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1: Attention, ladies. Sorry, you're not sorry. You know who you're rocking with. Laughing all the way to the hypercore presents. Real degenerated music.
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Welcome to Lyrical Video Diaries, man, once again. Going dynamic with this one. This is it. This is the one you want to see. I got this feeling, crew.

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0: 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Shaima, calme-toi!

Hi, welcome to the Being the Everyday. My name is Julie, and I'm really happy to present you this episode. Thanks a lot to Slot Machine for the invite. I'm as precise, but I think you figured that out already. English is not my first language, so there will probably be a lot of grammatical or pronunciation errors, and I'm sorry about that. I want to invite you here on a very special trip, a very intimate trip, a journey within myself, or more specifically, within my menstrual cycle. Yeah, this episode is about PMS, my PMS. For those who don't know, PMS stands for premenstrual syndrome, and it can take many forms. It can translate as physical discomfort for a few days prior to the start period, like having sore boobs or being really tired. But for 20 to 40% of women in France, this means something much more intense. First of all, I must say I'm a little bit mad at these numbers. Like 20 to 40%, really. The difference between 20% of women and 40% of women is huge. We're talking of either 1 in 5 women versus almost every other woman. As I said, the difference is huge, and I think that's because there is not enough research on this subject. And that's probably because, you know, it only concerns women, but I'm just spitballing here. Anyway, for all these women, their PMS is not just physical discomfort. It's emotional ability, irritability, anger that may lead to conflict, anxiety, feeling on edge, hopelessness, difficulty concentrating, appetite changes, sleeping more or less than usual, feeling out of control, depression. For some women, these symptoms can stay on the surface, and for others, it can go really deep. The latter will be called premenstrual dysphoric disorder, PDD. Me, I feel somewhere in between PMS and PDD. It's quite hard to be really diagnosed, so I don't really know. I just know that I had to learn how to live with this part of me. The part of me who struggled so much during the second half of my cycle. How do you count the days in a menstrual cycle? It's quite simple. First day of period is day one, and then you keep counting until it's day one again. For me, it's around 28 days. Now that we established all that, you may ask yourself what is the concept of this episode. Well, during the past few months, I recorded myself at different moments of my cycle to try to explain how I'm feeling. I basically sent myself voice notes. Each one of them precise which day of the cycle it is and how I'm feeling. Of course, it's very personal, and it was both really interesting and really scary to do. But I truly believe that it can help other menstruated people to understand themselves better, and also help non-menstruated people to understand menstruated people. And that's why I put myself through this. Anyway, I hope you will like it, enjoy, and I will see you on the other side.

Everyone. So, I was right. It just started. I feel really slow. I think I need to take it slow. But I also feel really, really relieved. Because now I know that I'm gonna be myself again. And I'm glad I can be this person again. So I'm just gonna take it slow. Try to eat well. To take care of myself. And everything will

It's day four. I feel really good. I feel really good. I feel like I have a lot of energy. I just smash my to-do list. I just do everything I want to do, everything I need to do without any stress. I feel really comfortable. I'm really glad to be myself again. Yeah, I feel just peaceful and productive and comfortable with my body and with myself. It's really nice. I like it a lot.

It's day 14. I feel really good, actually. I feel really good. I feel like myself. I feel like I'm unstoppable somehow. Like, everything I put energy into it turns out really nice. I feel open to the world, to new adventures, to meeting people, to just live, actually. It's been real nice these days. So nice that I almost couldn't find the time to record this voice note. So, yeah, I think it's this phase again. It's very cool.

It's day 21. I can feel that my mindset can shift pretty easily and can shift permanently, I mean, until day one, into PMS mindset. So I know I should be really careful. I still feel good. Like this morning I was in a really good mood. But yeah, that can shift. For instance, this morning I had like 2 hours drive to do. Like nice drive, like in the countryside. I mean, not too much traffic. Like the kind of rides I really enjoy. Like I'm not alone in my car and I put music really loud and I start singing along. And everything is great. And then I just started to think about my life, to think about where I am and what I want to do, and suddenly, I don't know, it went deep really, really fast, and I could feel myself getting sucked into PMS. Like, I was fighting against it, but still, I don't know, I was putting all my life into questions and decisions that I made a few days ago, like, yeah, that's a good decision. Like, I should do that. Of course I should. Today it was like, oh my God, I am going to ruin myself and waste my whole life. And I will never be happy if I do that. And I should change all my plans right away because I will never find happiness if I don't. And I was like, okay, let that sink in, just maybe take 5. And I was thinking like, wow, a few minutes ago, I was singing alone, perfectly happy in my car. And now I'm there. I mean, what the fuck? It's so fast and I know I'm not in it yet. So maybe this month, yeah, it's gonna be something great. But yeah, at the end of the day, I just took deep breath and think, okay, we know it's day 21. We know it can start any moment now. We also know that we're quite comfortable in our life right now and with ourselves, but we know it's not enough because it's never enough. So yeah, let's just be careful. Put some music on again, start singing along again. Remember that I'm going to see people that I love to do fun things. And that's why I'm driving. And it's gonna be great few days. Yeah, just chill. But my God, it's frightening how quick it can shift. I mean, really? It's so fast. But yeah, for now, I got this. It's just like such cliche SPM moments that I had this morning. Like singing like crazy and then almost crying in 5 minutes. I was like, all right, girl, you got this.

It's day 24. I'm a little bit tired all the time. I feel like I need to sleep hours and hours. Nights are quite chaotic, complicated. Nightmares, insomnia. But I don't feel really overwhelmed. Just a lot of energy to stay afloat. I feel like if I don't do every small task right away, they will pile up so quickly and I will be completely overwhelmed by everything. But these days I managed to do it, so I'm quite happy with myself. Even though I know it's a lot of energy, and I think that's also why I'm so tired. I think it's my PMS. But this month I'm not so depressed, so actually I'm really grateful for that. I feel still pretty good with myself, and it's pretty rare. Usually at this time of my cycle, I'm just not that good with myself. Most of the time I would bully myself, I guess. My brain will go crazy and just say so many mean things about me. But this month, I mean for now, because we know it's not the end yet. It's not day one. And it's coming, and I know it could get worse. So actually, to be fair, I don't really know why this month is like that and not like the others. Why now? Why do I feel good with myself? It's quite unusual, really. And I'm so afraid. I'm so afraid that it will go away in 2 or 3 days. And I really hope that's not gonna be the case. We'll see, I guess. So yeah, I'm happy, but I don't wanna take this for granted. I think that it's important that I keep it slow, keep it simple, sleep a lot, listen to myself, and try to continue give me positive thinking towards myself, towards others, towards my work, my friends, my life, and

It's day 26. I feel sad. I feel sad, I feel lost. I feel like I'm such a mess and I can't stop the voices in my head telling me I won't ever be happy. I just can't stop them in their hair all the time. It's really annoying. I feel like I'm not enough. I feel... Damn, I feel just so lost. Like a lost cause. Like everything is complicated. Like nothing in my life will ever be simple. And somehow that's because of me. Everything is so hard to do. Like getting dressed, get out of bed, take a shower, go see people. Everything just seems so difficult to do right now. But I know I can escape it, and I need to do stuff, otherwise I would just go crazy. That requires so much energy. That's crazy, I mean, really. But the only way I can find to stop the voices in my head bullying me is just doing stuff. So even though it's so hard to do, I get out of bed and I walk my dog and I take a shower. But damn, I'm just so exhausted. Sometimes I feel like I can't take it anymore. And of course I do take it more, but it's not easy. And it's really hard to remind myself, like, just temporary. In a few days, you won't feel that way. Everything will be simpler and calmer. And it won't ask you that much energy to do such basic stuff. But yeah, even though I do tell myself that, I have a really hard time believing it, even though it happens nearly every month for like 10 years now. I mean, I realized that only 6 years ago, so fair enough, but yeah, even though I know it's always the cycle and it's gonna go away and come back, it's just when I'm in it, like deep in it, like today, I just don't see a way out. I'm like, I'm gonna feel like this and think like this for the rest of my life. I'm stuck in this mood forever. So there's no way out. It's truly depressing, really. Yeah, I hope I will get better in a few days.

It's day 27. I'm exhausted. Starting to be really hard. I'm starting to feel really easily overwhelmed, and I feel like I'm too much. I annoy everybody. It's really hard to trust my feelings. It's hard to be around people for too much. At one point, I always feel like I annoy them, or I take too much space, or I talk too much, or I don't do enough to help, or I don't know. Completely out of

It's really that I feel attacked. I feel like there is a lot of misunderstandings because it's hard for me to say what I really think. And it's not, what I do don't match what I think. So there's no correlation anymore between my brain and my body. And it's really annoying because I know it's not really myself, and I know I'm not really that upset, or I know it's not really sort of a big deal, or and I can't help but feeling overwhelmed by all of it and crying a lot and getting upset and bullying myself even when I'm with friends, telling myself like, Are you sure you're doing the right thing? Are you sure you're not too much or too little? Or maybe you should help more. Or it will be you would be a better friend if you did that or that or that. It's really complicated to just get back and say, hey, you're being a human being. Sometimes you do mistakes, and that's okay.

So yeah, maybe this time is right now. Just to tell me, hi Julie, you're a human being. That's all right. You're not perfect. You will never be perfect. And that's really, really okay.

And your friends will keep being your friends, even though you're not perfect. Everything's gonna be all right. I love you.

It's almost there. I can feel it. I can see, I can feel that's almost the end. We're almost back to day one. Maybe it's gonna be tomorrow, maybe tonight. I'm not really sure. I can just feel that I'm starting to feel like myself again. Maybe it's also because I rested, like a lot. I haven't spoken to anyone in like 3 days. I needed that. But even I think there is something new inside me, something coming back. I can feel, I don't know how to explain it, but it's kind of an energy growing back, crawling back really, from so far away that I thought it would be lost forever, but it always comes back. I have no idea how, from where, for how long. But I think tomorrow will be day one, and the cycle will begin again. And I will feel me. And I miss that feeling. I miss it a lot. It's like when I experience this PMS, I see myself. I know it's me. I know it's my body. I know it's my mind. But I have no idea who this person is and why she's so sad and infuriated. I don't understand. But I know this person is still a part of me, even though it's not my favorite part. I'm condemned to live with her until she leaves and the brightest part of me comes back. I accepted that a long time. It was quite a relief when I understood, when I figured out this cycle, when I learned that about myself, it gave me clue to understand who I was and why I was acting like that. Now I know how to live with it, even though it's not always easy. It's not really. But yeah, I think tomorrow will be the first day. It's the beginning again. And everything's gonna be alright quite soon.

You have reached the end of this episode of Dubbing the Everyday. The cycle is complete. If you recognize yourself during this episode, and if you think you too suffer from PMS or PDD, you are not alone, and you can be helped. Some medication exists, and it can be a real game changer. Don't hesitate to talk about it to your doctor or your psychologist. Thank you all for listening, and take care of yourself.

front of shop. 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I'm real when I shop my face.

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And there's something in the mirror that keeps pulling at my eye. Nothing seems to get dry in here. 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Nothing is getting dry. 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

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I can't get those clothes to dry. 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

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There flies a night spirit.

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There was a silent swoop. Threshold crossings. Look, the vampire mid-flight.

1: I wanted to ask you. Would you hold on for another three, 40 seconds?
2: I'll miss the fireworks.
1: All right.

0: I must see Jill. Very important.
1: Well, she's out there somewhere at the bonfire.
2: Meg.

I want machines, rather like computers, to be an extension of the arm of the composer. With the multi-track tape recorder, one builds up track against track, in a way that's going on, of course, in the pop world and the serious music world and all over the place. Somewhere around 1956, I was starting to build some sort of equipment, rather sealing wax and string equipment. And then I, in 1957, was asked to do some incidental music for a television play. And I did this in Broadcasting House by getting together in the middle of the night all the tape recorders that I could find in studios, collecting them together in one studio, and working until they had to be put back next morning, sleeping a little bit, and then coming back in to do my normal chamber music work. So then it grew from that. I was asked then to help to start the radiophonic workshop. The radiophonic workshop was concentrating somewhat on the drama side, and I wanted to concentrate on the music side. So I set up my own studio here just around 10 years ago. I thought if one could break down the whole process into the separate parameters, if one could control volume separately from vibrato, pitch separate again, and then define each of these in a drawing, which one could go back and rub out if one didn't want what one had done, this would both simplify the thing, it would make it much quicker, and I think open up completely new sounds. I begin with a drawn pattern. This is freehand drawn at the moment, quite an empirical process to find out what pattern makes what sort of sound. So having drawn this on a slide, I then present that slide to the equipment. Then I define the pitch by putting digital information onto what I call the program. I then can also change the pitch in analog fashion by drawing in on a 35mm film a waving line which goes up or down the film for pitch change and can waver very slightly while giving vibrato. Now this, I think, is a very important part of musical sound. If one does it by purely electronic means, one tends to get fixed on one vibration, one frequency of vibrato, which becomes dull. When you do it by hand, you can start the note with a vibrato that's fast and finish it with a slow one, or vice versa, and change it however you like within the note. I would like to have a tape recorder with a great number of tracks. I'm building one here on 35mm film, so that there's not much mixing process going on of dubbing across from one to the other. And one should be able to eventually get a equipment with perhaps 32 tracks. I think that music should be a projection of a thought process in the mind of a human being. And in this way, I get a bit lost when computers come along and taking random number tables then can give us music by the yard.

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Hello. I wanted to show you a little trick that you can do with this device, Ferris, spinning magnetic polyphonic string resonator, and a 5-gallon beer pot, or other resonant objects. 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You have to find something that has a pretty thin bottom so that it is resonant and can move. But you take two earth magnets and you sandwich the material, one on the bottom here and one on the inside. I would say wear safety glasses if you're doing this, so don't be like me. And take the ferrets and you're

0: Which is more powerful, do you think, friendship or love?
1: Friendship. 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
1: Please come forward to the microphone, state your name and address for the record.
2: Trying the viral Costco peaches.
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0: I am that guy.
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1: 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Isn't that to die for? 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

0: steeds uit 10.000 vandaag gesteld, vandaag verzonden, draaienpakjes, verpakkingen en zoveel meer.
1: Bernie, get your stand. Okay, everyone. All right. We're all together. Andy, lad, are you with us? Poor lad. Still got your mind on that pit? All right, lads. Rodrigo's Concerto, Dorin's Juice.

I've been resisting the thought of thinking that I'm alone in thinking that every year is a mirror of another. And so they weave, like reflections from pillars of glass sent to hold up the sky at last. For there and elsewhere, each occurrence has its twin. Some are in the past, or right across the way. But as of now, I don't know whether I'm in that year, or then, year. The truth has a past tense, perhaps, and the curving roofs of the old houses and the scattered villages. I could call on both of those things to better frame me now. It's like when two people share a birthday and have both done you wrong. I can see it, count it, trace it, but will I really get it this time? Could it be that mirroring begets meaning? Or, more and more, am I to take it as a warning? Or, twinning, a cyclical presence. But what has happened in your absence is a wiping clean of everything. Occupying either side of this gulf between insistence and instance and curse and dare. Projection, which widens it, inviting me to trace a more tenuous edge of composure and confusion and longing and care. Why do I keep returning there? Detecting steps dragging out the inevitable, skirts trailing past as if to crunch like silk. Dresses worn to a state, present and forgetful, and with no real bearing on today, as if to say, the road fell, the mud, a delight lay, a beauty, the field stares, a cow shakes its bell, the bell shakes its bell, the light, and if not, suspension. Drama is discussed in the negative, but it could also be the thought that someone else has thought it. And the idea of this gives me great comfort. To remember that most of this is and will be arranged. Without even acknowledging it, we accept that a team is responsible for the whole show, which really only comes to be a problem when we end up at the wrong show, some of the time. Apparently there's a circle I could walk in for years, in the same way that she is walking around her house in heels, and me in mine, in something scraped together, faded. A die for following through. Exposure only aggravates the wound, that soft place where the curve of her cheek turns. Bread and showers and socks and flowers and two bottles of water and a broken wine opener, all wrapped up. Could we instead just speak through touch, like ducks or owls? On the nose, I call you alone. The air hangs lowly, yellow fruits and yellow cakes and red lights. In a kitchen like a jar we bought years ago and never opened. That mirror's looped me for days, to then spit me out in translation, all the more offering. A heart whose parts cannot be glued. Thank you.
it keeps inviting me. The way it dances around is quite unforgettable. I might as well feel bored, but the dream is now a veil, and it's impossible to move aside or to the other side opposite you, where there is no view. It's difficult for me to get up. I still have the dream on me, and I find the morning too tiring. I refuse to get up. Instead, I continue sleeping. I still have the dream on me, and I find the morning too tiring. That is one part of anything expected. Elsewhere, the streets gush and preen. Outside, a forgotten twist at the limits of kindness. And who persists? An outfit as imposing as the idea of who I might be. To see a tattered hem and think of me.

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1: I want to lose it with that.

0: precious child of my sexuality, I am you. 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
1: your
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0: It took me a long time to realize that I have the power to heal my own yoni.
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0: Initiate a love relationship with your yoni today, at this moment.
1: Communicate your desire to change old patterns with your yoni.
0: Let the loving energy between you flow in perfect relation.
1: Imagine your yoni glowing, vibrant, and smiling.
0: Give yourself the time and space to really empower your yoni with a happy face.
1: Let yourself bathe in this pure joy.
0: Now, keep that image of your smiling yoni while walking down the street.
1: Allow yourself
0: or sitting
1: to enjoy
0: in class.
1: The yoni perspective of life.
0: A centered, rooted, and focused self-love.
1: Envision and empower your beautiful sexuality at any time. When you need an ego boost, instead of eating a candy bar, imagine your yoni smiling, loving you, and full of vital life energy.
0: I love my yoni. I rejoice in
1: my sexuality.
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1: I love my body.
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1: What is this?
0: I mean,
1: are you serious?
0: Yeah, if you want me to. All right, yeah, yeah. Yeah, just put it under my name. DJ.
1: That was his tag? What? How is that your tag? How? The song is over. Oh my gosh. The song is over. Your tag is so long.

0: You're rocking with the best. 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
1: Musique préférée.

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0: Number two.
1: I like this Hustle Brinks music. Music. Music.
0: Fully custom dry female voice. Here we go, drop number three.
1: Your girlfriend's favorite DJ.
0: And that's it. Project of

sweaty. 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Folks, we have two very special, very important people to introduce into this room right here. Can you please rise out of your seats for me? Please rise. 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It is my honor.

Sweetheart, a good amount of time has gone by since I first began this tape. And by now, the surgery is all over with, and I'm at home in my own little bed. It's Wednesday, the 23rd, and I'm by myself. And I'm wishing, and I am wishing, that you were with me and that you could hold me in your arms. I feel very lonesome right now and don't feel terribly well. And so all in all, I'm just, I just really need you right now, and I wish you were here. With any kind of luck, you'll call me on the weekend. And I seem to remember that you told me you'd call me either Saturday or Sunday. And I'll be awfully glad. I just wish you were here to put your arms around me. I need that, darling, and I keep it in my mind that October's going to be here. And when it comes, that you're never going to have to leave again. And that keeps me going, and that keeps me praying for your safe return. Because I do love you, and I do need to be with you, never to leave you again, and never to have you leave me again, one day at a time. Over a long-distance phone.

we figured the plan. The killing field, savage at land, grab hands. The hot dog truck postponed by falling evidence. New old second bench, new world reckoning.